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1: You need to know if he will be able to answer these questions. 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
1: This is Menace Original Game. 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
1: Yeah. 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

0: 99.5 Resurrection Sunday, 5440 and Baby Ran. 5440 right now, by the way, touring Western Canada. They got some stops in Ontario in the fall. They'll be in Toronto, November, and in October, just a few hours west of here in Kitchener and Sarnia, if you want to check them out. What's going on? It's Graham here once again. Sunday morning, we go until the noon hour, the final Sunday of July, as the time continues to tick down on summer. Don't want to be that guy. Not going to dwell on it, but just making you aware. Thomas Robertson got the nickname Dolby in the early 70s because he was always messing around with keyboards and tapes. Maybe as shocking as it was to me, I don't know what it is to you, the whole Dolby sound processing thing that goes back to the 1960s. Wasn't really knowledgeable about Dolby until I was going to movies or seeing movies together. Thing, Dolby, right? Okay. Anyway, apparently predates us by a few years. Thomas Robertson changed his name to his stage name Thomas Dolby to avoid any confusion with another singer named Thomas Robinson. Now, Dolby Labs, the creator of the audio processing, wasn't really happy with the name, especially after he released his first song, Blind Me With Science. They put up a bit of a stink, but the record company said, yeah, no, we're not going to make him change his name, so just suck it up. They did for a while, and then they began a lengthy court battle that they eventually did lose. So enough about Dolby Laboratories, and back to Thomas Dolby, whose first big hit was She Blinded Me With Science in 1982. This one reached number 16 in 1984. Thomas Dolby, Hyperactive, Resurrection Sunday, Freak 90.5.
1: Tell me about your childhood.

Freak 9.5 Resurrection Sunday with Tears for Fears and Mother's Talk. It's Graham. And before he went solo, Peter Gabriel, of course, member of Genesis, pre-Phil Collins. But if you're a fan of early Genesis, there's going to be a reissue of the record From Genesis to Revelation. That is coming out in October. This one, though, from his solo days, his first top 10 hit in the UK, also at number 7 in Canada in 1980. It's Peter Gabriel, Gabe Lo Frontiers, Resurrection Sunday. Free

0: and Tempted XTC's coming up. And Let's Get Wild, the Talking Heads are coming up as well.
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99.5 Resurrection Sunday, XTC, Generals and Majors. It's Graham here. We now go to London, England, the Brixton area of London, which was the first area in the city to get streetlights. Also the site of a number of clashes between police and protesters in the early 1980s. Eddie Grant, Electric Avenue, Resurrection Sunday, Freak 90.5.

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It's Graham. Madness had a lot of success in the UK. This song was their 11th top 10 hit. But North America, the only song to climb the Billboard charts. Madness, Our House, Resurrection Sunday, Freak 9.5.

99.5 Resurrection Sunday with Style Council. It's Graham here. And Annie Lennox sings this in the perspective of an angry girlfriend walking out on her cheating lover. It was apparently inspired by the breakup of her first marriage. Eurythmics, Would I Lie to You? Resurrection Sunday, Freak 90.5.

95.5 Resurrection Sunday with Simple Minds and Love Song. It's Graham. 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

0: Freak 9.5 Resurrection Sunday, the Ramones. Coming up, Talk Talk and Kim Wilde, because she's thinking about the children. That's next.
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Graham, Joan Jett had a reputation, a bad reputation. 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Why not? Joan Jett, bad reputation. 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

Freak 9.5 Resurrection Sunday with Pure and Blast. It's Graham, and this was included in the Pretty in Pink soundtrack after test audiences were less enthusiastic about the original choice to end the movie. It was the only U.S. top 10 hit for OMD. 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

98.5 Resurrection Sunday, the Police and So Lonely. It's Graham. Big Audio Dynamite on the way, and they did write this next song, but with the number of songs they sampled, you'd, well, never really know it. Includes the keyboards from Bob O'Reilly, of course, from The Who, the organ from Deep Purple's song called Child in Time, the drum break from Tommy Rowe's Sweet Pea, drums and guitars from a break in Pigmeat Markham's Here Comes the Judge, and a line from the Sugar Hill Gang's Rapper's Delight. There's a shorter 7-inch version that doesn't include all those samples, except for Bob O'Reilly and Sweet Pea. Nevertheless, it was a number one hit on the Billboard Modern Rock charts for 4 weeks back in 1991. For Big Audio Dynamite, Rush, Resurrection Sunday, Freak 90.5.

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0: Freak 9.5 Resurrection Sunday with the Fams. The Nails are coming up along with Nick Lowe. He's on deck.
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1: Give praise, my brethren, for what you are about to receive. Old John Barleycorn, Nicotine, and the Temptations of the Rock and Roll Chord E. No parking by the sewer side, a hot dog with a razor rope.

99.5 Resurrection Sunday. The Nails let it all hang out. It's Graham here. And Joy Division certainly made their mark in musical history, even if their time was short-lived. They disbanded after the death of Ian Curtis, went on to form New Order. Joy Division had two studio albums, Unknown Pleasures, that was released in 79, and Closer, that was released after Ian's death. But despite their minimal catalog, they performed a lot of live shows, and now they're being brought to the forefront, to the public. Eternal is coming out in late September. 16 concerts, over 14 CDs, and 2 DVDs. So if you love live music, you love some Joy Division, you might want to keep your eye out for that one. Again, coming out in late September, it's called Eternal. It's a lot of live music from Joy Division. Wonder where this one would set up on the set list. Pretty predominantly, I sure. Joy Division, Love Will Tear Us Apart, Resurrection Sunday, Freak 90.5.

99.5 Resurrection Sunday, Alphaville. We're into the final hour of this week's show. It's Graham here. Billy Idol in this song sings, "Hey, little sister." He's not actually talking about his sister, though. It's apparently slang for girlfriend. Not one I've used, maybe you have, but that's a story for another day, another show. He did tell US TV network VH1, though, that his sister did have a wedding, which gave him the idea for the song, which is about watching a woman he loves getting married to someone else. Again, more conversations for another day as to why he's jealous about his... Anyway, Billy Idol, White Wedding, Resurrection Sunday, Freak 90.5.

9.5 Resurrection Sunday, the alarm and presence of love. Looking forward to being in the presence of someone winning a bunch of prizes. 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

3.5 Resurrection Sunday with the Skids. It's Graham, and this one began as a spoof or a goof of dumb rock songs. For the Beastie Boys, it was No Goof. Song hit number 7 on the charts. The record License to Ill hit number 1, became the first rap record to top the charts. It's the Beastie Boys, Fight for Your Right, Resurrection Sunday, Freak 90.5.

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Taking you back to the best of times, which at the time, I'm sure many of us thought were the worst of times. 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

0: 39.5 Resurrection Sunday. Duran Duran, Hungry Like the Wolf. The Colts coming up, and the Cars talking about, well, someone else's girl.
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99.5 Resurrection, Sunday the Cult, and Rain. Graham here wrapping things up. No rain today, by the way. Could see some tomorrow, Tuesday as well, maybe Wednesday. Blame the cult if you don't like the wet weather. It's not my fault. I just play the music around here. 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
1: We need to know if he will be able to answer these questions. 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
1: for
2: everybody.
1: This is Menace Original Game. Will they know? Thank you.
2: Put a lot of thought. Hey, come up with a game. You know what I'm going to do? I'm going to do the DUIQ. I'm just going to call it something else.
3: But they're not necessarily drunk.
1: Yeah. 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

you say Monahan instead of Monaghan, welcome to Peterborough for the first time. 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

Broadcasting Corporation, Ontario's local broadcasting company, in Peterborough, Ontario, and on the treaty and traditional territory of the Mississauga Anishinaabeg.

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